0: popular music of today.
1: I'm so sad and lonely, and I don't want a thing more than that. 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
0: Wrapped in a sheet.
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0: 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I wish the rain would stop just once.
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5: 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Oh, ça marche pas.
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1: The human species have become the biggest predator on our planet. And if we know the history of predators, we know that it ultimately leads to their extinction. So if we have to survive as a species on our planet, and we have to ensure the survival of our planet itself, we need a new kind of evolution. 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